0: upgrade your summer with £550,000.
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0: I couldn't resist playing that one after the high temperatures we've had again over the last couple of days. Coolin' the Gang and Too Hot at Nation Easy Radio. Thankfully, it is going to start to cool down, though, as we go into tomorrow. But a bit of a warm night still to come this evening. So if you're a bit tired, relax with us. You might even nod off. That's fine, as long as you're not driving or operating heavy machinery. If you're at home and you want to relax, stay with us. Stress Busters coming up after the news at 6 at Nation Easy Radio.
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0: Madness, of course, here at Nation Easy Radio. Welcome along, Tim Allen here. Actually, I say welcome along. I'm about to go now. Back tomorrow, though, same time, 7 till 10. But do stick around for Duncan Barks up next at 10 with 2 hours of Stress Busters to enjoy after 10 here at Nation Easy Radio.
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